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Red FM's Summer Cash Machine.

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Bad things, it's a lot of bad things that they wish and they wish and they wish and they wish and they wish on me.

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0: Just a little bit of electrician humour. Do you get it?
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0: You know, it feels like we have a real connection. All right, I'll stop.
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3: That's 57557 and the very best of luck to ya. 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I have a pair of tickets to go see the Lumineers, who are coming to Cork this summer, this hour. 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

Kygo, Whitney Houston, you're on Cork's Red FM. You're going to be sending in voice notes in a minute if you want them Lumineer tickets. 0868104106 is the number you're going to need. But first, here's Outkast.

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Yeah! Hello, hello, hello. How are ya? Hope you're all keeping well this bank holiday weekend. Harry Styles on the way, but first, here's C-Mat. Music.

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0: York's Red FM, Tom Grennan, remind me. And I'll take this opportunity to remind the people of Corkig, we still have those beans to spill. I still have a secret on my heart that I need to let you know. But before that, Codaline, We Were Only Young on Cork's Red FM.
1: Walking alone in the city, hearing the sound of the rain, I thought that I saw you on Fifth Street.